0: ERF Yes, da wo du bist.
1: They say hindsight's 2020, but I can say I knew what was coming. 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